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In case you're wondering whatever happened to Billy Ocean, he's celebrating his 40th anniversary vinyl release of his landmark 1984 album, suddenly touring all across the UK and Europe throughout the month of August and September. Good for him. 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

0: Wrapping up your Mega Music Marathon right there with music that reminds me of my high school days. That's Earth, Wind, and Fire, Sing a Song. And speaking of my high school days, we're getting ready to celebrate our 50th class reunion, Roosevelt High. We're sharing the reunion with class of 75. So I'm really stoked about that. It'll be a lot of fun. Get your tickets because I understand they're going fast. Katie Salceda, shout out to you and the committee that's putting it together. It's a lot of hard work. So I plan to be there, and it'll be a lot of fun. Stick around for some 702. Where are my girls at? That's next. Mega 97.9.
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0: The Valley's old school Mega 97.9, that's War and Lowrider, coming to the Big Fresno Fair October 12th, a Monday night. 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
1: 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I'm glad you found us and we found you. You can give us a call at 1-800-681-2121 and help us pick some music for tonight's show. We've got a great song here that's got a lot of energy to it. It's by Gloria Gaynor and it's good advice for anyone, especially you girls, where she says, "I will survive." All right, Gloria, let us hear your thing.

0: checking in the Art LeBeau Sunday Special. Yep, Sunday, last day for a fun day, and it is Art LeBeau's heavenly birthday weekend. That's right, the King of Oldies' birthday was this past Friday, and we's continuing the celebration right now on his show with your dedications and requests. 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Let's partay. Get your barbecue going, get your favorite beverage on deck, and let's start the program off right now with the birthday man himself. Here's Mr. Art LeBeau and an archive dedication from the past.
1: Saturday love goes out to my love Marisol from Sean Jackson. He says, I love you and I miss you so much. Also sends kisses. Hey, I do these kisses manually, by the way. Some people think I have a machine and I push a button. They used to have those. The guys, the disc jockeys, would use them on the morning show. They made rather odd noises, let's just put it that way, that you could push and such a noise would come out. But anyway, these are all kisses coming from my lips to yours whenever you want them to go that way. Some I make just little kisses. I go, and some I go, and some I go. So you never know what you're going to get, but you do get kisses on the Art LeBeau connection. All right, here we go with another dedication. This is an anniversary to my wife, Ashante of Visalia, from your husband, Moses. He says, happy anniversary. I love you. And guess what? He wants some kisses. Okay, this is an anniversary. It's got to be special. Let me take a deep breath. Let me wet my lips. Okay, here we go. Here's one big one. Let's do it that way for the anniversary.

0: 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Okay? 1-800-681-2121.
1: 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I'm listening to Hot 94.1. I want to make a dedication, what's up, to all my cousins, Tororo, Danger, Capone, the homie SS Snowman, my father Anthony. The song I want to dedicate, Tupac, Keep Your Head Up. 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
2: 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I want to send a special shout out to my Queen Ralph of 48 years and my little princess Kaya. And the song is by CeeLo Green called Crazy. Remember, if you don't give up, God won't give up. I love all our male and female military personnel. Pray for them every night. You all take care. 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

baby. 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Got a request for Supersonic by Rialto Legends, JJ Fad, John in Hesperia listening to us on 93.5 K-Day. Got them coming up for you in a little bit. And now we got some snail mail right here. But Bunny's out in Corona listening to us on 93.5 K-Day. Bunny, get yourself a pen and paper handy or get your Palm Pilot handy because we're going to give you our new mailing address. Because you sent your letter to our old address, then people don't even work there no more. But we were still able to get your letter. So it took them snails a little bit longer, but we did get it. And here we go. Our new mailing address is Art LeBeau Connection, 1717 East Vista Chino, A7-771, Palm Springs, California, 92262. But thank you very much, Bunny, for writing your letter in. And her dedication is going out to Smiley. Hey, love, I'm excited to see what life holds for us. You've been on my mind every day. Now I miss you, and I sure need you. I'd like to dedicate Me and You by Brenton Wood. Thank you for your letter. It's nice and legible and readable. Got two thumbs up from producer Joe. And wait, she's getting out her stars. She's getting out her gold stars. You got yourself a gold star, girl. High five, Bunny. Wait, you're taking it back because she had the wrong address? She'll get it right next time. All right, let's get back to the music right here. It's Art LeBeau Sunday Special with Angel Baby. Yay, yay.

You know, we've been together a long time. 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We can get a little old lightweight thing going if we really put our hearts to it. 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Remember those loving fools, Romeo and Juliet? 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They couldn't visualize. 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

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We found a group. We move each other. We turn each other on. And this could last forever. All we need to do is give some kind of sign. 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And from then on, baby, it's easy.

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0: got the Art LeBeau connection. Hey, if you want to suggest a song or just make a dedication to someone, now's the time. We're right here. We're waiting for you. We have 10 lines, you know. We answer them all the time. 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
1: 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Hi, Angel Baby. It's the All New Proxy to dedicate on a Sunday afternoon for my boys in Corcoran, my son Ruben Becerra, and my grandson Gilbert Pacheco, and all the homies and all the Bicep friends in Building 1, 3, and 4. Okay, guys, enjoy your song. God bless everybody. And hey, happy birthday, Art LeBeau. And I am listening to 93.5 K-Day, K-D-A-Y, way back in the day. Hi, Angel Baby. Okay, Bravo, put the needle on the record.

The Art LeBeau Sunday Special with Angel Baby. We've got some snail mail here. Got a couple of letters. This is for the lover in you by Shalimar to the one I vow to spend my life with. That West Best Colombia Lil Psycho Tiny in Chowchilla. Listening to us on Mega 97.9. From your wife, that young, active, and very attractive Laughter out in Chowchilla also. My love, I love you with all of me, and I want you to know that forever true I'll be to you. There is no one in this life that could ever take me, my love, my eyes, my attention, my loyalty, and honesty from my wife, Miss Tiny Lokes. You are the one and only for me in this life and in the next. It's death before dishonor. I adore you, mi esposa, forever and always, Miss Merlinda Pernillo Marquin. All right, thank you for writing your letter in to us, and we got your song coming up in a little bit. And we got another one right here coming out from Michael Kane out in Calipatria, listening to us on Jammin' 99.5. I would like to make a dedication to the one and only that has my heart and will always have my heart, my better half, my queen of my heart, and my lovely, amazing, devoted wife, Irene Kane from Tucson, Arizona. I want to dedicate All of Me by John Legend. Love you with all my heart. From your husband, Chunky Monkey, Mr. Kane. I know that you're going through a lot at the moment, but you're not alone. I'm with you in your heart and mind, and we're in this together. All right, Mr. Chunky Monkey Kane, thank you for writing your letter into us, and got your song coming up right now. It's the Art LeBeau Sunday Special. Angel Baby, let's go. Shoot.

0: 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Dedications and requests at 1-800-681-2121. Hello, who's on the line with us?
1: This is Tina. I'm calling from Los Angeles, California. And I'm listening to 93.5 KJ. And I want to listen to Etta James at Last.
0: All right. You want to send that one out to anybody, Tina, or you just want to hear it this Sunday Funday?
1: To Ernie.
0: Anything special you want to tell him?
1: Thank you for being a good friend, a best friend to me, and a good friend of mine for a long time.
0: Sounds great, Tina. We got you, and we got At Last by Etta James coming up right now on The Art LeBeau Sunday Special with Angel Baby.
1: Thank you. Nice talking to you, Angel Baby.
0: You also. Shoo.
1: Thank you very much. Good night.

0: it's Romeo from the KD Morning Show here in LA, and I want to wish a happy heavenly birthday to one of the greatest to ever rock the mic, the greatest, Art LeBeau. A man that did radio for 79 years. Art LeBeau Connection, man. What that show means to the city, across the country, to me, I mean, to everybody. Art LeBeau, it was an honor to work with you, to call you my mentor. I love you, Art LeBeau.
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0: Baby, bumping along with you on the Art LeBeau's Sunday Special, celebrating Art LeBeau's heavenly birthday weekend. That's right, his birthday was this past Friday. Feel free to give us a call and wish the King of Oldies a happy heavenly birthday. Our number right here is 1-800-681-2121. And actually, it's time right now to get into one of our Art LeBeau archive dedications from the past. It's the birthday man. Happy heavenly birthday, Mr. Art LeBeau.
1: I'm sprung, going out to Mrs. Mendoza in Merced from Mr. Mendoza in Delano. So Mr. Mendoza says to his wife, "You are so beautiful and I love you." And right here we're going to bring out the Manhattans, one of our favorite groups, and do "Shining Star, You Are My Shining Star" to Robert Rubio, California City, from Lilia in Orange County. Says, "You are the light of my life. I thank God for you." And "Shining Star," the Manhattans.

0: 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Requests and dedications. That's what we do. 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
1: 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I want to make a dedication to the kids, the younger generation out there in the city of Montclair, for all the giving they gave to me. Also to my boyfriend out there in Pomona, to stay out of the heat, keep cool. Miss you. 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
2: 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We all love you and miss you. We'll always keep your legacy alive. And it makes me happy that I can be part of it. You did so good for the people. And when you did good for the people, they reciprocate and do good for you. Art, you're still here in the legacy. Hearing people out saying good speeches about you, it's like you never left us. Happily heavenly birthday, Art LeBeau. We're going to keep you alive. You will never be forgotten.

special angel, baby. Art LeBeau's birthday weekend, baby Bubba. Yup, yup. His 101st birthday was this past Friday. So happy heavenly birthday to the king of oldies, Mr. Art LeBeau. And we got some snail mail here now. As I sit here in Art LeBeau's chair, reading a letter right here, I want to make a dedication to my fine-ass trippy in Bakersfield and Los Angeles, listening to us on 93.5 K-Day, coming out from her daddy, Alito from Wilmington in Delano, who listens to us on Hot 94.1. The song I want to dedicate is Mesmerized by Ja Rule and Ashanti. That's the song that says, love when you look at me, baby. And I want you to know that you are a blessing from God, and I thank God every day for putting you in my path. You have the most beautiful eyes, smile, and hair, and I love how you always have your nails done looking good. I hear you loud and clear. You're my motivation in all the good I do to get to be with you for the rest of my life. Don't trip, daddy's coming home, and you're the most beautiful woman in this world, and you make me feel like the luckiest man alive to have you in my life. I love and miss you every second that you're away. Thank you, Angel Baby, and the Art LeBeau Connection for keeping us connected. All right, Lito, thank you for writing your letter in to us. Ja Rule and Ashanti, let's put the needle on the record. Angel Baby on the Art LeBeau Sunday Special.

0: 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You can post your dedications on the Art LeBeau Connection page on Facebook. 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
1: Hey, yo, Art. Happy heavenly birthday, big dog. Number, love, and respect. This is SS Snowman. Listen to Hot 94.1. Putting it down from the bottom of the Wasco Town. Getting down to the nitty-gritty in the Rose City. A place where the Art LeBeau Show controla. And yo, Art, let me dedicate another female rola. Gotta say what's up to the homeboys and the homegirls from the barrio. Gotta say what's up to my son, Xavier. I love you, mijo. The song I want to play is Can't Keep a Good Man Down. Keep it pachuco. Happy heavenly birthday, Art. Nothing but love and respect. When we used to kick it, we used to talk. I love you. I know you're shining down on us. God bless.

It's the Art LeBeau Sunday special with Angel Baby, and we got a letter right here. We got some snail mail. All right, thank you very much. Coming out from Ruben Becerrada out there in Corcoran, listening to us on Mega 97.9. Going out to my mom, the all-new Proxy from Venice, my daughter Angelina Becerrada from Hawthorne, my three grandkids, Ruben Jr., Bella Rose Becerrada, Jaylena Alvarez, and my nephew Rudy Romero from Venice. And also my pen pal Mona from Rosamond, who listens to us on Old School 93.5. I'd like to thank all of you for your support, and thank you Jomo and Angel Baby for keeping me connected to my familia. The song I want to dedicate is All My Life by Lil Durk. Thank you for your letter, Ruben. And we got another dedication. This one is for Boogie Nights by Heatwave, coming out from Danny Chavez in Colinga, also listening to us on Mega 97.9. Going out to all the boys and girls, ladies and gentlemen, oldie but goodie lovers in the Art LeBeau community. Yeah, I like that. All you ladies and gentlemen and boys and girls are part of the Art LeBeau community. Let's kick up a little groove with Heatwave for you right now. It's the Art LeBeau Sunday special with Angel Baby.

0: Hey, happy heavenly birthday to Mr. Art LeBeau. Have a suavecito day. This is Paul from Malo. On behalf of Malo, we wish you a very happy heavenly birthday. Special shout out to your Art LeBeau team and all the people that keep your legacy going.
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0: It's the Art LeBeau Sunday Special, Angel Baby, and We Want the Funk. Yup, yup, all the way live with Sherelle. Saturday Love, Didn't Mean to Turn You On. 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A Lighter Shade of Brown with Latin Active and Hey DJ, plus many, many more. The OG Funk Masters, Ozone, Strut My Thing and Jiggle It. And we got that Modern Funk on deck with Diamond Ortiz. Pomona, it's on and crackulating. Angel Baby, I'll be your MC and I know you want your tickets. 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We want the funk. Saturday, September 12th, Fox Theater in the city of Pomona, baby bubba. Let's go. And here's the birthday man, Art LeBeau, with an archive dedication from the past.
1: Comes a song now that's very popular with our listeners called Homies. My Lighter Shade of Brown goes out to the homeboys and homegirls at Buena Park from Big Spanx over in Corcoran. Homies, Lighter Shade of Brown.

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1: 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I wanted to make a dedication to Chipper, a.k.a. Bandit. I wanted to hear that song, Sitting in the Park, and I just want to tell you, Bandit, that I truly miss you, and I can't wait to see you, and much love, homie. And to all those homies out there in Culver City, what's up? If I didn't make a shout-out to you guys, but I'm always shouting you guys out no matter what. Every Sunday, we're always with Art LeBeau. May you continue to rest in heaven and happy heavenly birthday, Art LeBeau. I love you and always going to be in my heart.

best day for a fun day celebrating Arlebo's birthday weekend. And we got a cross dedication right here that came through our Instagram at Arlebo Connection. Cross dedication meaning two lovebirds sending dedications to each other. First one reads, I want to dedicate Angel by Shaggy to my best friend, the love of my lifetimes and deaths and rebirths. The legend, Crystal Candace, also known as Klepto in North Rialto, listening to us on 93.5 K-Day. We twins, baby! I've never had love until you gave it to me. I've never been loved until you loved me. You give me life and love and hope and magic and a great purpose. Thank you for all you do and who you are. From Big Dice in Wasco, also known as Enrique Frausto Sales, listening to us on Hot 94.1. And now to you, Enrique, from your love. Big Dice, you are me and I am you, and we are us and we are one. We always were and always will be. We'll always find each other in every lifetime and every dimension. I love you, my little Durky, with a messed up stinky pata. Laughing my butt off. Siempre mi amor, from Crystal Candace, also known as Lil Dice. All right, got your song coming up in a little bit. Right now, we's gonna put the needle on the record for Girl by Destiny's Child, from Joseph in Fresno, listening to us on Mega 97.9, to my mom, Terry Alonzo. I really love you, mama. Get well and come home. Your dogs, cats, and I miss you. Yes, get home. We'll say some prayers for you. And we got Girl by Destiny's Child right now. The Arlebo Sunday Special with Angel Baby.

0: What's up? This is Mr. D. Happy birthday, Art LeBeau. And thank you for jamming my jam. Gangsters Get Lonely Too. Always and forever. Art LeBeau.
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0: And now on the Art LeBeau Connection, as always, we have requests and dedications. Here's our number, 1-800-681-2121. Just say your name, who it's to, and a short message, and we'll record you and put you on the air, okay?
1: My name is Paul Navarrete Quintana. I'm calling from San Bernardino, California. I'm listening to 93.5 K-Day back in the day. Hey, Art, happy 101st birthday. I met you when I was 10 years old on the phone. Later, when I was in my early 20s, and more recently on Facebook through social media. Art, you're a friend, not only to me, but to all of the millions of people who still call you and consider you a friend as well. Shout-outs to the Art LeBeau staff, Jomo and Angel Baby. May you please play the song dedicated to you by Khalid. Angel Baby, put that needle on the record. Ciao!

0: Sunday special with Angel Baby and some snail mail. We got a couple of letters right here.
1: Don't wrinkle it.
0: Oh, yeah. This is nice. From Poppy Loke, the East Side Kid. This dedication is for my queen, empress, my best half, my blessing with her bad self. Miss Super Fine and always on my mind. Never runner up, one and only owner of my heart, Miss Priscilla Bookie Boo. I can't wait to have your pretty little hand in mine. You and the babies, I'm missing you and I love you so bad. Sending big juicy kisses and sweet dreams. Angel Baby, can you put the needle on the record for Don't Disturb This Groove by The System? And to the king of oldies, Mr. Art LeBeau, Fly Baby Fly. Well, shake it out, Poppy Loke. Producer Joe says you get 2 gold stars. Good penmanship and short and sweet letter. And loving the little picture you drew on there too, man. Loving the artwork, Barton Marge. It looks very cool. I like it. 2 stars for you. Yeah, this one already, you already put the star on this. Look at this one. All right, nice. My name is Charlene, and I tune in every Sunday to 93.5 K-Day. I want to make a dedication to my good friend Luna in Linwood. Song I want to dedicate is Oh Honey by Delegation. Keep your head up and take it one day at a time. You can do it. You can do it, eh? Angel Baby, put the needle on the record. Sincerely, Charlene Sanders. Thank you for writing your letter into us, Charlene. It's the Art LeBeau Sunday Special. Angel Baby, shout!

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0: Got you, got you. And you got a dedication you'd like to make?
1: My dearest darling, to my 8 children and 20 grandchildren and my 5 great-grandchildren out there.
0: That sounds like a huge family you got there.
1: Big family, but I love them so.
0: As you should. Well, let's do that right now. Let's get down with the Get Down. The classic oldie but goodie, My Dearest Darling, Etta James, Angel Baby on D. Art LeBeau's Sunday Special. Thank you, Rosemary, for checking in with us.
1: Thank you so much.

0: Yo, what's up? It's ODM and Money Moons from Lot of Shade of Brown. And we just want to wish Art LeBeau a big, happy, heavenly birthday.
1: Yeah, that's right, man. Happy birthday to the king of the oldies, man. Art LeBeau, celebrating in heaven.
0: Your legacy lives on. We thank you for your support and what you've done for the cultura, man, all day. And shout out to Team Art LeBeau. Happy birthday.
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0: Yup. We's in the 9 o'clock hour. The birthday man, Art LeBeau, loves to get slow and low with your dedications and requests. 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
1: Thinking of You by Tony, Tony, Tony. I'm going to send that one out to Joseph and Evelyn Baltazar from Liz and Jesus Cabrera. Thank you for listening to our show. Coming up right now to my husband, Cesar Gonzalez. That's from Sandra, Palmdale, California, listening to Old School 93.5, jamming the AV in the Antelope Valley. The song is Working on a Groovy Thing. To you, Cesar, from Sandra.

0: You could give us a call if you want to do a shout-out or dedication on the Art LeBeau Connection. 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
1: This is Mona from Rosemont, listening to Old School 95. I would like to dedicate to Mr. Art LeBeau, the legend. I would like to share cherished memories of Art LeBeau. When I was 30 years old, I had a 65 Chevy Impala, a lowrider. My grandmother gave permission to go cruise for 1 hour and come back home. I get on a 65 Chevy with Carol Lay with Art LeBeau all the way to Montebello, come back home by Manoroy Pass, get back to East LA to her grandmother's house, and I've been listening to Art LeBeau all that hour. And that's cherished moments, because I know he was with me while I wasn't by myself. And I love you, Art LeBeau, and hope to see you in heaven one day. God bless you, and happy heavenly birthday, 101 years old. I'll never forget you. Thank you for all your kindness. I want to dedicate Hero by Mariah Carey.

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Dedications and requests at 1-800-681-2121. And if you'd like to mail your dedication into us, our mailing address is Art LeBeau Connection, 1717 East Vista Chino, A7-771. That's A as in apple, 7-771, Palm Springs, California, 92262. Could you hand me that letter, please? All right, thank you very much. Coming out from Jesus Garza in Delano, listening to us on Hot 94.1. To Bridget, my love, you are the woman of my dreams. No matter the odds, you stay holding on strong. I love you, my queen. Please believe me, my heart belongs solely to you and nobody else. I take pride in letting the world know you're mine and I'm yours. And I want to dedicate Sure Thing by Miguel. Thank you for writing your letter in to us. Bing! Gold star material, gold star. Short and sweet, and your penmanship is on the one. Got your song coming up in a little bit. Dedication right here. Ruben and Pico Rivera, who listens to us every Sunday on 93.5 K-Day, would like to hear No Soy De Ti by Ralphie Pagan. It goes out to anyone that feels this song. And Ruben also says, happy belated heavenly birthday to the king of oldies, Art LeBeau. All right, some Ralphie Pagan, one of my favorites. Let's put the needle on the record. You're in the love zone with Angel Baby. It's the Art LeBeau Sunday special.

0: Nigga gotta swing that.
1: Put your chin like a friend.
0: Nigga gotta swing that.
1: Just put your neck a lover.
0: Nigga gotta swing that.
1: Oh, oh, oh, oh, oh, oh.
2: 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Midnight Star has great memories of celebration in concert with Art. We had some really good times.
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0: And we're in the love zone here on the Art LeBeau Connection. 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
1: 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I'm calling from San Bernardino, listening to 93.5 KDA. I'd like to hear Prince, Kiss. And we're still celebrating Art LeBeau's birthday this weekend. All right, no worries, no problems. Play it safe and have a good night. Hey, Art LeBeau up above. Happy birthday, man. It's me, Milo, from San Bernardino and all of us.
2: 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I'm listening to 93.5 KDA in San Dimas. Shout out for my Vato Bolo in Wasco. I love you and I miss you and I can't wait to see you when we have our next visit. I'd like to dedicate the song No Diggity by Blackstreet. And I also want to say happy heavenly birthday to Art LeBeau. You would have been 101.
3: Yeah. You know what? I like the playoffs. No diggity, no doubt. 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Yo, Street drops the verse.

0: the Art LeBeau Sunday Special, Angel Baby bumping in the Love Zone with some snail mail right here. A couple of letters for one of our most requested songs right here on The Art LeBeau Connection. I want to make a shout out to my husband in Chino, Midnight, listening to us on 93.5 K-Day. From your sunshine in Chino, Shanoa. From Shanoa, I hope I got the pronunciation of your name correctly. If not, my apologies to you. I love you, love. Stay strong like the beast you are and married. I want to dedicate Always and Forever by Heatwave. Hasta la tumba. Guess what? You get a gold star because your letter's short and sweet. Penmanship on the 1-2. Let's go. Show. See, I get all excited when you guys write nice and clear for us. Now we got another letter here.
1: This guy conserves paper.
0: We got a conservative right here, which is good. He's conserving paper. That's really good. Because our producer, Joe, she is a conservative paper lady. You get a gold star. This is to my beautiful wife, Melissa Martinez, from your husband, David, also known as D from Ontario, right here in Wasco, listening to us on Hot 94.1. I just want to say I love you, baby, and daddy will be home soon. And to be together forever and always, my love, my dedication to you is Always and Forever by Heatwave. All right, one of our most requested. Let's put the needle on the record in the Love Zone with Angel Baby. It's The Art LeBeau Sunday Special.

0: Hi, I'm Paul Rodriguez. I want to wish my good friend Art LeBeau a happy birthday. You know, Art and I were friends for many, many years. I miss you, but I know you'll live forever in our hearts. Happy birthday, friend.
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0: on a The Art LeBeau Sunday special. Angel Baby, you know, I'm not one to be starting rumors, but word on the street is MySpace is making a comeback. It's just a rumor. Just a rumor that MySpace is getting revamped. Just a rumor that it's going to be algorithm free. Just a rumor, like I say, and I'm not one to be spreading rumors, so, you know, you didn't hear it from me. Do you remember your password? You remember your top eight? I know, you're going to start looking for it all right now. It's just a rumor, okay? All right, enough rumors. Let's get back to your dedications and requests. 1-800-681-2121. Here's the birthday man, Art LeBeau, on a recorded archive dedication from the past.
1: And now we have a dedication on the song Rumors. It goes out to my mom, Margarita Gallardo, from Maria Campos. Says, Mom, I love you. You're the best mom ever, and you're everything to me. We got a great song for your mom here that you picked, Maria. It's called Rumors.

0: be sure and tell everyone you know that the Art LeBeau Sunday Special is right here. That's every Sunday night, 6 to midnight, for old school throwbacks, oldies but goodies, and your dedications. 1-800-681-2121. 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
1: 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The song I like to play is Marvin Gaye, Distant Lover. Going out to my friend Isis, shout Angel Baby, Jomo, and Art LeBeau. 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
2: Hi, this is Chris from La Quinta. Want to dedicate to my beautiful wife, Jessica, 34 years, this song, which was our wedding song, Luther Vandross, If This World Were Mine. Just want to say I love you, and I want to spend eternity with you. It's been great, and now we're going to keep going on. And I want to thank Jammin' 99.5. Thank you, Art LeBeau and Angel Baby, for jamming the oldies on Sunday nights and Monday through Thursday. 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

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And we got a call from Nick Cervantes in Lancaster listening to us on Old School 93.5. He would love to dedicate Lovely Day by Bill Withers to Leslie Day in Victorville listening to us on 94.3 The Duck. I miss you and I would love to see you. Please give me a call. My number is 1-800-681-2121. Oh, wait, that's our dedication and request number, huh? Leslie, give us a call and we'll pass you Nick's number for a small fee. I'm just kidding with y'all. All right. And for those of you that would like to write your dedications into us, it's Art LeBeau Connection, 1717 East Vista Chino, A7-771, Palm Springs, California, 92262. And we do got a letter right here. We got some snail mail. This dedication is to my beautiful wife, Monique Gonzalez from San Bernardino, listening to us on 93.5 K-Day. From your husband, Danny Boy Gonzalez from San Bernardino in Wasco, listening to us on Hot 94.1. I just want to say I love you and I miss you. The song I want to dedicate is Right on the Tip of My Tongue by Brenda and the Tabulations. Classic oldie but goodie. Let's put the needle on the record. It's the Art LeBeau Sunday Special. Angel Baby Show. Happy heavenly birthday to Art LeBeau.

0: In memory of Art LeBeau's birthday, this is Kenny Copeland of Rolls Royce, and I want to give a shout out to Angel Baby, Never Stop Wishing on a Star.
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All right. Coming out from Charisma from Riverside, listening to us on 93.5 KD. I would like to make a dedication for Agony and the Ecstasy by Smokey Robinson. For Daniel Rodriguez, also known as Clumsy from Diamond Street. Baby, I just want you to know that no matter what we go through, the agony and all the pain from the streets and everything, as long as we have God, we'll enjoy the ecstasy through each other and our families. I love you. God bless you, love. All right, thank you for writing your letter into us, and thank you for the nice stationery. Got your song coming up in a little bit for you. And now we got a dedication that came through our Facebook at Art LeBeau Connection. From Ruthie Cortez in Barstow, listening to us on 94.3 The Duck. To my husband, Herbert Cortez, I want to dedicate What Love Has Joined Together by Mary Wells. We've been together for 22 years and counting, and enjoying life with our five kids God has blessed us with. Thank you, Ruthie, for dropping your dedication into us on Facebook at Art LeBeau Connection. And let's put the needle on the record. That's a classic oldie but goodie by Miss Mary Wells for you. In the Love Zone with Angel Baby on The Art LeBeau Connection. Show! Oldies but goodies forever, eh?

0: Hey, this is Danny Trejo, and I want to wish Art LeBeau a happy, happy birthday. Rest in peace, Art. Boy, we miss you. Don't worry about anything.
1: Angel baby
0: is taking care of it, Holmes. 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And you just said, hey, what's up? All right, Holmes. Happy, happy, happy birthday. Love you, Art.
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0: Well, it's time for another dedication here on the Art LeBeau Connection. 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
1: 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I just want to tell my Jeanette I love and care for her and let the world know how much she means to me. She does so much, guys. She has an illness son, and she takes care of me. She takes care of the house. She's a beautiful, wonderful woman. And we're going to listen to our favorite song by Jorge Santana, Love the Way, because I love the way you love me, babe.
2: My name is Brian. He's an entertainer. Marvin from New Jersey, New York area. Listen to you, Tune and Happy. I'm going to shout out to Art LeBeau. Happy birthday. Thank you so much on the video. I'm about to see you. But if this is just 2000, just the winter of 2012, you are the director, though. I want to give a shout out to Mr. Avery and Jomo. Give me a legacy of that. Star LeBeau. You are this, and happy birthday.

0: Super Sunday special. And have you heard? Have you heard the word? Our favorite TV news morning show hosts are back, baby Bubba. The OGs of Good Day LA, Dorothy Lucy, Jillian Barbary, and Steve Edwards. They hooked up. Bring us some crazy, unscripted, uncensored stories, secrets, and of course, a lot of laughs. With their new podcast, So Unscripted, you can check it out on YouTube. And I tell you, it's really, really cool to see these three together again. I loved them in the mornings back in the days. And now, Unscripted, telling crazy behind-the-scenes stories, you got to peep it on out. All right, here's Mr. Art LeBeau, the birthday man, with a recorded archive dedication from the past.
1: 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She listens to us and has been listening for a long time. Always glad to hear from you, Judith. She wants to hear a song called Special Lady in the Love Zone, and we're in the Love Zone, so we're going to play it. 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

0: Hey, what's going on? Your girl Old School Becky Lou here with a special birthday message for Art LeBeau himself. Happy heavenly birthday, Art LeBeau. Man, I will always cherish the birthdays that we spent together just laughing, eating, drinking, enjoying, celebrating you year after year. Well, hey, your legacy's going strong. The music's still going. Love you. Miss you, Art LeBeau. Sending you big hugs and lots of kisses up to the heavens, my friend. Mwah. Happy birthday, Art LeBeau.
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1: This is Simoncito, a.k.a. Simeon, calling from North Hollywood, listening to 93.5 K-Day. I would like to end Art LeBeau's birthday weekend by christening my new headphones with my favorite Latin only song, La Música Que Te Quiero, because every time I hear that song, I always imagine that beautiful girl in my life singing that song and dancing along with me. And Art LeBeau, I always enjoy you playing it on occasion, even if I don't request it sometimes. It's always a great thing to hear my favorite Latin only song to make me feel better whenever I feel distressed or sad or anything like that. So let's go ahead and put the needle on the record to end Art LeBeau's birthday weekend right here in the Love Zone on the Art LeBeau Sunday Special with Angel Baby.

Angel Baby in the Love Zone on The Art LeBeau Sunday Special. Leo season, baby Bubba. And we celebrating the king of oldies, Mr. Art LeBeau's birthday. His birthday was this past Friday. Happy heavenly birthday. And some other celebrity birthdays today, Sunday, August 9th. Happy birthday to Mac10. That's Mac10 for my non-bilingual peoples out there, right? Happy birthday to Juanes. Another one of my favorite hippity hoppers, Curtis Blow. Yes, one of the godfathers. Happy birthday. Former Laker Derek Fisher. Betty Boop celebrating her birthday today. Hey. Yeah. Took the words right out of my mouth there. Matter of fact, I know a couple of little Betty Boops out there. Hello to y'all. And what? No way. Smokey the Bear's birthday too? Smokey the Bear, the guy in the woods? He was born in 1944. Happy birthday, Smokey Bear. And future Hollywood Walk of Famers, class of 2027. Happy birthday to Sam Elliott. Happy birthday to the queen of oldies, Miss Barbara Mason. We got some Barbara Mason coming up for y'all in a little bit. She's another one of Angel Baby's favorites. Hey, hey. And happy heavenly birthday going out to Whitney Houston. Gone but not forgotten, we'll always have your music. You know what? Let's play one of her songs right now. What was that? Which one? I Want to Dance with Somebody. Show. Well, she doesn't sing it like that. She sings it way better than me. But yes, let's put the needle on the record. It's The Art LeBeau Sunday Special. Angel Baby with you in the Love Zone. And happy birthday to you if you're celebrating your birthday this month.

0: Monday night and Monday through Thursday, 9 p.m. to midnight. Most of the stations that you're tuned into right now. Late night fun on your radios with your dedications and requests in the Love Zone. Have yourself a great night. Take care of each other out there. And we're going to leave you with a final Art LeBeau archive dedication from the past. Good night, everybody.
1: We're in the Love Zone, and here we go with some more love songs. Straight from the heart to Big Daddy Keek from baby girl Margarita. Thinks about him every night and calls in. Says, Daddy, if I could offer you the world, I would in a heartbeat. But I offer you something larger, which is my heart. What a beautiful dedication, baby girl, to Big Daddy Keek. And I'm going to play Straight from the Heart to him right now.

0: Hey, hey, what it do? What it do with Baby Bash? And I want to send a special heavenly birthday shout out to the one and only, the man, the myth, the legend, Mr. Art LeBeau, a true friend. That's right, a music man. Love doing this show. So many great memories, like when he would change his outfits 4 or 5 times during the show, like a real boss, man. Cool dude. Shout out to the whole Art LeBeau team, keeping it live for him. All right, I'll see y'all soon. One love.
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8: 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And as always, this is Art LeBeau thanking you for listening. Good night.
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0: 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We out. Ride. 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

0: The Valley's old school, Mega 97.9. Good morning. Happy Monday at 6:05. Boy, was it hot over the weekend or what? Oh, my goodness. Hope you stayed cool and stayed indoors and stayed hydrated. Definitely, it was probably, hopefully, our only really super hot weekend of the entire year, because we're looking at 108 today. It's still going to be really hot, and it'll start cooling down tomorrow. I believe 102 tomorrow. And then by Wednesday, they're saying it's going to be into the 90s for another week and a half. So it's going to be under 100 starting Wednesday. That's what they say. Okay. Right now, it's kind of a warm 77 for this time of the morning. Mega 97.9. We have more Madera Fair tickets this week. How about the 90s Rewind with Tone Loc, CNC Music Factory, and Digital Underground? Also, the old school funk and love jams. That's right, Mary Jane Girls, Lakeside, Climax, Tieta Legacy. It's all on the way this week. Keep it here on the Mega Morning Show at 6 minutes after 6. Jeffrey Davis, and yes, we checked traffic for the first time with Greg Lane.
1: Well, good morning. We've got some heavy backup right now on the Pacheco Pass, 152-156 interchange. At the interchange, there is an injury accident, and it's got traffic backed up on 152 for several miles back. So if you're heading there, expect some delays. Also, in Hanford, State Route 43 at Nevada Avenue, got an injury accident located at that location. 41 and 99 are up to the speed limit, moving along with no delays being reported right now. 180, both directions looking good. Same for one.
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0: Marvin Gaye, Tammy Terrell. That's a Fresno Cruising Classic, a little Motown there at 19 after 6. Good morning. It's Mega 97.9 and the Mega Morning Show. 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
1: Thank you so much, Jeff. Fresno Grizzlies will spend August 10th through the 16th away. They're traveling to take on the Modesto Nuts in a six-game series. 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That same night, Babes Against the Machine brings its high-energy tribute to Fulton 55. 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And that's your Mega Music and Entertainment Report. I'm Rose Ortega.
0: Why, thank you, Rose. It is now 6:21. We take a look at traffic once again with Greg Lane.
2: Well, good morning. We have still a big backup on Chaco Pass due to an accident at 156-152 interchange by Casa de Fruta. Traffic is backed up on 152 quite a ways right now, but it looks like they are going to be able to get this accident cleared and make that trip just a little bit easier. We have a problem on Road 137 at Road 88 near Lindsay with some cows in the wrong way, and they have some people, including some emergency personnel, on the scene to help with this, but bystanders are helping with the cows as well. That's always cool. Hampered, State Route 43 at Nevada, there is a crash.
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0: 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Good morning, 6:36. You know, today is National Lazy Day. I wouldn't mind doing that every day, but anyway, it's also National S'mores Day. Now, I'm not sure about why they want to do that right in the middle of August, because if you think about it, you have to light a fire to, you know, roast the marshmallows and all that stuff. Gets a little warm. Why don't they do that in the wintertime? How about December? How about around Christmas time? National S'mores Day. I'll pass over that one, but I'll be lazy today, okay? Hey, listen, coming up this week, we're starting something new. We're teaming up with Edina over at Edina's Auto Center in Dinuba and Visalia, and we're going to do Edina's Mega Deal of the Week every Friday, and it's something really special every week, and he's got some really cool deals to talk about, and we're going to do that on Friday. But I thought I'd bring that up and listen for details. 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

The Valley's old school, Mega 97.9, 643, Mega Morning Show. I set adrift on memory bliss just so it's cool outside, right? Well, it's not going to be cool today. It's going to cool down later on this week. We'll be talking about that, right?

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0: The Valley's Old School, Mega 97.9. I like the way. That's a high five at 7:05. Let's do it right now. These four tickets for the Madeira Fair. I love the Madeira Fair. In September, it cools down, of course. Everyone's thinking about this hot weather right now, but don't worry. There's light at the end of the tunnel later on this week. But right now, here's your Mega Movie Line for a four-pack.
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0: the Valley's old school, Megan 97.9. 14 after 7. Good morning. Jeffrey Davis, Mega Morning Show, and we have your Mega Movie Line to win some tickets for the Madeira Fair. Here we go.
1: Gentlemen, listen up, y'all. 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
3: Is that Gold Member?
0: Yeah, it is. Gold Member, Austin Powers. Congratulations. What's your name?
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0: Juan who?
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0: Okay, got a four-pack of tickets, Madeira Fair. 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

0: That's Rose Royce. I want to get next to you from the Car Wash soundtrack and movie at 7:23. I had my car washed over the weekend. Luckily, I had somebody else do it. It's too hot to... Boy, it was hot over there. Very hot weekend. We're looking at 108 today once again, and then it cooled down by Wednesday into the 90s, upper 90s, maybe mid-90s toward the end of the week, and that's good news. A little bit of a cool down, and hopefully that was our only heat wave of the year. 7:23 at Mega 97.9. 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
1: Thank you so much, Jeff. Fresno Grizzlies will spend August 10th through the 16th away. They're traveling to take on the Modesto Nuts in a six-game series. Grizzlies return home Tuesday, August 18th, when they host the Stockton Ports at 6:50 p.m. And for fans planning ahead, Dino Nugget Night arrives Saturday, August 22nd, with special themed jerseys and a plush giveaway. 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That same night, Babes Against the Machine brings its high-energy tribute to Fulton 55. 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And that's your Mega Music and Entertainment Report. I'm Rose Ortega.
0: All right, good stuff on the way there. Thank you, Rose. At 7:25. Let's take a look at traffic with Greg Lane.
2: Good morning. This report is brought to you by the all-new North Fork Moto Casino opening this fall. Eastbound 168 at Shaw Avenue on the on-ramp. Some debris in the roadway causing some issues. 152 and 156 on Pacheco Pass. Things started to get a little bit better, but now it's back to being very, very heavy traffic on 152 heading to 156. This is due to an injury accident. There is a hazard on westbound California at South Dickerson. Someone is in the roadway. Now we have emergency personnel out in the scene, so hopefully that intersection will get back to normal here.
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0: The Melody's Old School, Mega 97.9. Letter Shade of Brown, 736. It's hot today. Heat advisory continues, high of 108. But I was looking ahead, and Wednesday is the day that it drops below 100 for the high. And it's going to be like that for about a week, is what they're saying. So that's good news. But we have to survive this one today. And then about 102 for the high tomorrow, by the way. So it's going to start cooling down actually tomorrow. Coming up shortly after 8 o'clock this morning, we have your old school funk and love jams. That'll be a show coming up on the 22nd at the Rainbow Ballroom, historic Rainbow Ballroom. We got Tieta Legacy, also Mary Jane Girls, Lakeside, Climax. Good lineup, and we've got your tickets on the way after 8. Stand by from your concert connection. It is Mega 97.9. It's 79 degrees right now. Warm for this time of the day. Right now, we take a look at traffic. Greg Lane.
1: Well, good morning. Eastbound Shaw Avenue at Shaw. There's some debris on the on-ramp causing a little bit of a slowdown. Over on Pacheco Pass, 152-156 Exchange in the Bay Area right now. Still a mess from an accident that involved several injuries. So they're still trying to get it straightened out. But right now, things are still very, very backed up. On westbound 180 heading into southbound 41, got some delays there. And further down westbound 150 to 99, the overpass, there is some delay there as well. 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I'm Greg Lane. That's traffic.
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1: I miss you from Climax.
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0: Pair of tickets for you. It's going to be at the Rainbow Ballroom August 22nd with the Mary Jane Girls. Lakeside will be their Climax and Tieta Legacy also, okay? Congratulations.
1: All right. Thank you.
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0: Climax, they'll put on a good show on August 22nd at the Rainbow Ballroom. That's right, the old school funk of love jams. Okay, it is now 8:20 on the Mega Morning Show for a Monday. Today's going to be hot once again. It's going to start cooling down tomorrow. Below 100 for the high is what they're saying by Wednesday, which will be good news. 8:20, it's time for the Mega Music and Entertainment Report with Rose Ortega, sponsored by Table Mountain Casino. Good morning, Rose.
1: Thank you so much, Jeff. Fresno Grizzlies will spend August 10th through the 16th away. They're traveling to take on the Modesto Nuts in a six-game series. 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And that's your Mega Music and Entertainment Report. I'm Rose Ortega.
0: 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Thank you. 8:21 now. And we check traffic with Greg Lane.
2: Good morning. This report brought to you by the all-new North Fork Mono Casino opening this fall. And we have got lots going on right now in the South Valley. Westbound 198 at Court Street. The overcrossing's got a crash. Also, Avenue 200 and Road 132. Minor injury accident. 99 has gotten better, although there is still some slowdown. And this is between McKinley and Olive on southbound 99, and westbound 180, little bit of slowdown into northbound 41. Southbound 41 moving along just fine, and 168 all the way down the mountain through Clovis and into Fresno moving along.
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Good morning. It's coming up on 8:30 with Jeffrey Davis, Mega Morning Show. Oh, heat advisory once again today with a high of 108. Good news, though, down to 102 for the high tomorrow and into the 90s, hopefully by Wednesday. Right now,

0: rock with ya. Bobby Brown, Mega 97.9. It's 8:37. Good morning. Jeffrey Davis here with the Mega Music Marathon. Workday kickoff. Bell Biv DeVoe, Prince, Alicia Keys. We got Eddie Grant. We've got, the Gap Band and all kinds of good stuff on the way. I'm hanging out here till 10 o'clock. Also, hey, listen, we got something going this week, something brand new. It's the Ed Dina Mega Deal of the Day at Ed Dina's Auto Center. Specifically, my phone's ringing. Hang on one second. I'll get to that after a while. But it's going to be happening starting this week, the Ed Dina Mega Deal of the Day. So listen for it, and we're going to be all set where you can get a great deal on a quality used car. We'll have all the details coming very soon. Right now, 8:38, and we take a look at traffic one more time with Greg Lane.
1: Good morning. This report brought to you by the all-new North Fork Mono Casino opening this fall. Westbound 180, which is heading in to northbound 41, there has been lots of stop-and-go traffic, but things have improved a great deal. And right now, northbound 41 doesn't have the backup that it had before, just a little on the interchange between westbound 180 and 41. But once you get past that, things look really good. Southbound 41, things are looking good. And everything's back up the speed limit pretty much on north and southbound 99. So that's some great news. I'm Greg Lane. That's traffic.
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The Valley's Old School, it's Mega 97.9. Perfect way to chill through your day is having us on in the background. It's just a vibe all the time. Because you know what's around the corner, right? Kids are going to school. People are coming back to the office for work. And the temperatures are still in the trip digits. Ew. Just listen to Mega. It'll be all cool from there.

happening on the 10th. Next month in Madera, 99 North after Avenue 12. It's all out there. Madera District Fair with the Valley's Old School. It's Mega 97.9, Town Low, CNC Music Factory, Digital Underground at the fair. 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

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Hey, I'm your neighbor, Gabe. I got details. A good one. Sweet deal. Another new one. This one, return of an OG. I'll tell you about it in a few minutes. 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

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The Valley's Old School. It's Mega 97.9 Middays with Gabe. I'm just vibing with here. Michael to James to... We got some Mariah on the way as well, too. Expose. 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

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And it is a summertime, so you could definitely bust out the kilt if you got it, mate. Wait, is that the right one? I don't want to be insensitive. 49th Annual Scottish Games. The Scots taking over Curry Park, September 19th. 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This is a sweet deal that's dropping already on Friday, 9 a.m., only with Mega 97.9.

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Some no Sarah on the Valley's old school. It's Mega 97.9. That song always reminded me of that Goodfellas, the guy, the character, Timmy Two Times, that always said, thinks twice. On the way. We got the midday mix at noon. Jess, the mix of Hanukkah, comes in, does his thing after 12 o'clock. Soul for real. Also got some Tina Turner on the way. Snoop Dogg, Jada Juice, mix it. Mega 97.9.

If you're one of those people that are into collector items and finding out about stuff that comes out before it's stuff and know it's a collector item before it's a collector item, well, I'll tell you about one right now. So, oh, let's go to Mega 97.9, Whitney Houston Barbie doll. This thing's been supposed to be coming out about 40 years, I think 1992 when they first talked about it. Now it's official. It's coming to stores. Just type it out. Find it. Search for it. Whitney Houston Barbie doll. It's coming to stores soon. You better get it because you know it's going to sell out.

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Not her spelling her name, but the whole back and forth. Should I do it or should I not? And it's usually not. Everybody's old school. It's Mega 97.9 on the way. Mega Music Marathon. Who do I have? Well, talked about her Barbie doll, Whitney Houston. Might as well throw that up in there. UB40, Usher on the way. Lisa. Because you know we need some of that. Bobby, now on Mega.

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It's Mega 97.9. I'm your neighbor Gabe. Temptations telling you whose girl it is. Well, if it ain't mine, whose is it?

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I'm going to add this Whitney Houston Barbie doll to the collection. This is old school. 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

at Neighbor Gabe is where you can find me across the socials. A couple songs I got to play before I get on out of here. Some New Edition. I got TLC that I'm playing right now. Also got some CC on the way. It's Mega 97.9.

My primo's wild. His neighbor moved out, so nobody's living next door, right? Stefani's old school, smack at 97.9. But the pool, squeaky clean and crystal clear. And he don't have a pool, so you know where he's at right now. Be a good neighbor. Increase the peace. And stop running red lights. DJ Jess up next, driving you home. It's Megan 97.9.

Hudson Valley's Old School Mega 97.9. What up? It's Jess stepping in for your afternoon. And yeah, I am like literally drained from this weekend's heat. It's like the sun just sucked out my soul. You know what I mean? And Monday, I'm just dragging into work. Hopefully, you're having a good day today. It's Mega 97.9.

So here's what's up. We have the 90s Rewind Party going down in Madera, happening in September. September 10th, to be exact. You got Tone Loc, CNC Music Factory, and Digital Underground. 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
1: So I got caught up watching that movie, too. The Last House, Netflix. Seems like everybody was watching it, me too. We all got caught up, though, because the dude that was living in the billboard at Sunset Boulevard in Los Angeles, he was actually living there for a couple of days. Was he hot? Was there an AC unit on that billboard? Because it was hot all weekend. Anyways, he was living there for a bit doing this publicity stunt for The Last House on Netflix. And, yeah, I watch it. And I listen, it's one of those movies where you have nothing to watch, I guess. Like, if you feel like, what do you feel like watching? You watch that. There you go. I don't want to do any spoiler alerts, but yet it's all right. It's a good movie. Anyways, coming up, hang out. I got Luther for you, some Mariah for you, and then...
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0: Come back another day. I want to do that for summer, man. I just this year seems to be hotter than ever. Right? 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

Valley's Old School Mega 97.9. I looked it up right now. I want to see what Will Smith is up to, and he's doing a movie called Supermax. Yeah, that one's going on, and there's still talk about I Am Legends 2, which I would love to see that happen. It's Mega 97.9.

Hudson Valley's Old School Mega 97.9. The Old School Funk is going down August 22nd. If you don't know, the Yada Legends will be there. Also, Mary Jane Girls, Lakeside, and Climax. 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

Savelli's Old School Mega 97.9. I know, July, it's done. Here we are, August. School, back in session after school. You know what that means. Start getting ready for the holiday.

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Snoop Dogg back on social media like all day, every day. If you follow Snoop, man, yeah, check me. He got some Snoopy snacks. That's what he's promoting right now. Snoopy snacks. Is that what you call it? They're snacks. I haven't tasted them yet.

0: Savelli's Old School Mega 97.9. You know, the 15th lands on a Saturday. That's payday, right?
1: Yeah, I know.
0: Some of us get paid on Fridays and most of us on Mondays. That means half of us will be going out this weekend. You can have one of those friends, right? Hey, I get paid Monday. No, I'll pay you back. I get paid Monday. Pick me up.

0: 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I'm watching the news this morning, and they're saying that we're going to cool down. Listen, 90s is not a cool down to me. That's still hot. You got to be at a nice, I don't know, 82, 75 to tell me that's a cool down.
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Hudson Valley's Old School Mega 97.9. That Michael movie is, you still got to rent it. I don't know if it's going to hit HBO Max or Netflix or something, but you still got to pay for it. And it's well worth the money to watch. 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

0: 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So if you guys are down for some old school funk, man, we got you. We got the Yada Legacy. We got Mary Jane Girls, Lakeside and Climax, August 22nd. So if you guys want to win your tickets, you can win it right here with Jeffrey Davis, or you can buy your tickets at eventbrite.com. That would be your first concert to attend. So be sure to listen here to win or buy those tickets. Coming up, more of your favorites, plus that mix I do at 5. Hang out.
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3: Which is north of Chowchilla. We have a car fire southbound 99 near the CHP way station. Traffic really backed up right now in that area of the 99. In Mendota, we have a two-vehicle accident. State Route 180 at San Benito Avenue. And here in Fresno, we have a hit-and-run accident southbound 41 at the Divisadero Street exit. This traffic report is brought to you by your Janssen Gold Resort.
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Hope you are having a nice, cool Monday. I know it's hot still out there. Coming up in a bit, that mix I do at 5. Hang out.

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